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1: Out on the patio, we sit.
0: Kick off the hour with five songs from the noughties, 90s and 80s.

0: 93.1 Power FM, the home of the hits. That was Teddy Swims, Mr. Know-It-All. And Ballarat Youth Services has organised a really awesome event that's happening tomorrow. So it's the youth-only ice skating session. It's for young people aged between 12 to 25, and of course it's part of the Ballarat Winter Festival. So if you're in that age group and you head along, you will have the whole rink to yourselves. There's also a maximum number of people on the ice. Snacks and materials will be provided. To register, you can jump onto events.humanitix.com or go to Ballarat Youth Services Facebook page. It starts at 10 a.m. tomorrow and it just goes for an hour, but it'll be a lot of fun. And on the way on Power FM, apparently the original version of this song was released in 1971 by Carole King. The version that we're playing came out in 1989 and it's a completely different singer.
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Hey, it's Geordie, and after 12, we're off to 1984, where Frankie goes to Hollywood. Then we head to 2000 with Planet Funk. And there's more in our flashback lunch, and it's all thanks to KFC, keeping life finger-licking good every day.

FM's Flashback Lunch presents More Observations from the Work Kitchen. The only place on Earth where there are more living organisms than the Amazon rainforest is a chuck's wipe on the sink.

Carmen, Hungry Eyes on Power FM. Chelsea with you here for this Wednesday evening. I can't believe that we are already nearly through the first day of the second half of the year. That's not convoluted at all. Hey, if you have gotten to this point of the year, you're starting to reflect and you need a bit of life advice, well, Miles Smith and Niall Horan have got some for you. If you're not sure how the rest of today is going to go, the Black Eyed Peas have a feeling they know.

0: Will and Woody on a Wednesday. Hope you're having a brilliant drive home. We are reliving our swap meet with swapping from a psychology textbook to a $10,000 diamond engagement ring. That's in about 15 minutes time. Right up next, though, what era of clothing do you regret?
1: Do you regret the double polo that you used to wear? Used to like wearing two polos, one on top of the other.
0: You could also call and just say, right now, Woods. We'll take your calls up next. It's Will and Woody.

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2: Convince us you're in the car with somebody else. We decide, is it a voice or is someone else actually there? We've got Jesse here. Only time for one player today, so I hope you're good, Jesse. Who are you in the car with?
3: I'm with a mate here. I'm with James, but I have to kind of be a bit quiet because he's sound asleep right next to me.
2: He's asleep?
3: Yeah.
2: You're going to have to wake him up for the bit, though, because we're gonna have to hear him. Can you put the phone next to his face so we can hear some sort of evidence of sleep?
3: Absolutely. Yeah.
2: Okay, great. Thanks, Jesse.
3: I'm just punching him in the leg at the moment. Oh. He's here, but he just won't wake up. Yeah, I'm here.
2: Is that you, James?
3: What do you want?
2: What were you dreaming about?
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1: Well, maybe we'll reach out and get him through a kookaburra toasty. 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
0: Yeah, there's a kookaburra. 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
1: Yeah, exactly. 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